0: I'm 6 feet under somewhere.
1: Proud to be broadcasting live from the Brat capital of the world. 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

left here, boy. Take it slow. Don't get distracted by that radio. I just rolled my eyes and I said, Daddy, I

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slip sideways. I've been clear-headed, words in red on the right page. Between them Sundays and the nowhere run days, well, I'm just one sip, one

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1: Oh, I like it, but not a lot. I don't like it.
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1: In a pinch, man. Hotter than the red on the cattle brand. Cause she's a gold digger with a quick trigger. 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

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I might get a little tired on the weekend. After I draw my pay, I'll go back working. Come Monday morning, I'm right back with the crew.

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That's Gavin Adcock, B93, with Hardy and Lauren Elena on the way in just a little bit with One Beer. Right now it's Luke Combs and his latest called Be By You. 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

Jesus Saves. 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I got Shane Proffitt's Long Live Country on the way in just a few, but first, Cole Swindell. 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

0: 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We're just after 7 now, Gary Allen. Here's Feeling Like That on B93.
1: I stepped out into the blue, felt the wind hit my face. Be